0: of double chuck chip ice cream. Stay in and party. Party. Big Fat Party Anthems.
1: It's Big Tommy's Big Fat Party Anthems.
2: 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Come on. Big Tommy's Party Anthems.

0: 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Prevention. 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Never leave your drink unattended at any time. Never share drinks with anyone. Be wary of accepting drinks from a stranger or someone you don't completely trust. If someone offers to buy you a drink, then go with them to the bar and watch the drink being poured and passed directly to you. 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Soft drinks, including tea and coffee, can also be spiked. To prevent anything from being added to your drink, you can either place your hand over the top of the glass or place your thumb inside the bottle. Alcohol awareness.
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0: Atlantic, I know, back to the old school. Ross and Lillian and Blantyre, good evening to you guys. George and Penny in North Shields. Stuart and Debbie in Peterborough. Gordon and Ian in Keithley. John and Roseanne in Cambers Lang. Raymond and Peter in Campbelltown. Audrey and Mark in Cowling. Susan and Jennifer in Newcastle. Daniel and Robert, they're in Musselburgh. Mandy and David in St. Boswells. Veronica and Charlene in Mount Hawthorne. Charles and Ryan in Castlemilk in Glasgow. Bobby and Craig in Tree Herbert. Ryan and Billy in Dunoon. Graham and Samantha in Luton. Got Chris and Norman in Middlesbrough. Lee and Mary in Bristol. Marianne and Crystal in Ayr. And Donald and Donna in Hamilton. You want to mention on the show, drop me an email, the email address. BigFatPartyAnthems@hotmail.com. Hope you're well tonight, still to come on Back to the Old School. Robert Miles, Ultrasonic Expansions, and Capella, still to come on Back to the Old School on the Big Fat Party Anthems.
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0: This one's going out to Tam, Marie, Jodie, Lee and Angie, all in Glasgow. And they say hi to Disco Stu and Susie Wong in here.
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0: expansions and move your body. Hope you're well tonight. If you're heading out, have a great one tonight. Take care. Hope you're enjoying the music so far on the Big Fat Party Anthems. Back to the old school. Capella still to come and some DLAC. And the guest mix, Too Drunk to Funk. That will be in the final hour. Remember, if you want to mention on the show, drop me an email. 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

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Every Saturday night, me and Mary Doll just dance around the living room floor to that fabulous music that Big T's playing on the Big Fat Party Anthems.

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0: 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Bye.
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One evening as the sun went down and the jungle fire was burning, down the track came a hobo hiking, and he said, "Boys, I'm not turning. I'm headed for a land that's far away, beside the crystal fountains. So come with me, we'll go and see the Big Rock Candy Mountains. In the Big Rock Candy Mountains, there's a land that's fair and bright, where the handouts grow on bushes, and you sleep out every night."

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And good morning, Argyll, or wherever you're listening. It's Saturday, the 18th of July. It's just left 1 minute after half past, 31 minutes after 7 o'clock here on Argyll FM. Good morning, wherever you're listening, and hope it's nice where you are. It's been lovely weather. Right, what have we got for you? We've got an hour of good music, then we've got Blast of the Past at half past 8. Got our quiz approximately half past 10. Back to normal today. Last week's winner was Leslie Sophia and the Paytons in sunny Etwall down there in England. And Lisa from Largs, the Hill family, Campbelltown, Jim and Linda Ennis, Ardrishig, Christine Duncan, Gobby Grennan, Alison Brown, McRahanish, Mike and Rona Mayer and Fraserborough, Mary and Caboon in Campbelltown, Elma McGugan in Tarbert, the Donald Toverduker in Gia, Johnny Mayer, Le Kilpid, and John in Ballycastle. Will you be in the role of honour this morning? Right. Let's get on with the show. As usual, it's The Beatles.

And the Beatles getting its underway as per usual on a Saturday morning. Today, maximum temperature is 19 degrees, so slightly cooler. Sunny intervals and a moderate breeze, but no rain. It's the Killers.

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1: And it's Saturday, the 18th of July. It's just left 8 o'clock. Good morning, wherever you're listening this morning. Today, maximum temperature is 19 degrees, minimum temperature 11, sunny intervals and a moderate breeze, and it looks like no rain today. Right, let's see what the forecast says. Latest forecast for Glasgow and the west of Scotland. And today, this morning we'll see variable cloud cover and sunny spells, but into the afternoon the clouds should clear, leaving sunshine for all. A dry day and slightly cooler. Tonight will continue dry and there'll be mainly clear skies, just a few patches of cloud drifting in from the north at times. Tomorrow will continue dry and there will be sunshine for much of the day. Late in the afternoon, thick cloud will start to gradually push in from the north, however. Outlook for Monday to Wednesday. Monday will be dry with areas of cloud around with some sunny intervals in between. These becoming more widespread later on. Sunshine on Tuesday, though areas of patchy cloud will build in for a time in the early afternoon. A cloudy start on Wednesday with a few spots of light rain possible, though turning dry and sunny through the day. There's nothing untoward affecting the roads, but there is roadworks going on in various different areas, so watch out for the signs for that. And there's nothing untoward affecting any of the ferries. And if you require further information, contact the guys and girls at Kinnecraig, and they will be only too happy to assist you on 01880 280 281. That's 01880 280 281. And that's the roads and weather report this morning from Argyle FM. Don't forget Kildare Garden Open, and that's Sunday the 19th of July, 2 to 4:30. Entrance adults 6.50, children free. 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Car parking and field same posted for disabled access. Telephone 553192 day before for arrangements. That's today. Dogs on lead are welcome.
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That is Kay and Strange World. 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
5: And the Stones, and they are top of this week in the charts with a new album. 15 number ones.

And as I said, the Rolling Stones this week are number one with their new album. 15 number one albums. That's a heck of a lot of albums. Miss Ella Combs, She Got the Best of Me.

And Mr. Luke Combs, and She Got the Best of Me. Alan Jackson, it's 5 o'clock somewhere with Jimmy Buffet. Take us up to the weather.

0: It doesn't matter. It's 5 o'clock somewhere.
1: It's always on 5 in Margaritaville, come to think of it.
0: Yeah, I heard that.
1: You've been there, haven't you?
0: Yes, sir.
1: I've seen your boat

0: weather and travel report is brought to you in association with CalMag.co.uk. Getting you where you want to go.
1: And it's Saturday, the 18th of July, and it's just left 9 o'clock here. Good morning, wherever you're listening this morning. And today, maximum temperature is 19 degrees, and minimum temperature is 12 degrees. And there's, let's see what the forecast has for today. This is the latest forecast for Glasgow and the west of Scotland. Today, this morning, we'll see variable cloud cover and sunny spells. But in the afternoon, any clouds should clear. I don't think we've had any cloud this morning, leaving sunshine for all. A dry day and slightly cooler. Tonight will continue dry and there will be mainly clear skies, just a few patches of cloud drifting in from the north at times in some areas. Tomorrow, Sunday. Tomorrow will continue dry and there will be sunshine for much of the day. Late in the afternoon, thick cloud will start to gradually push in from the north, however, in some areas. Outlook for Monday to Wednesday. Monday will be dry with areas of cloud around and some sunny intervals in between, these becoming more widespread later on. Sunshine on Tuesday, though areas of patched cloud will build in for a time in the early afternoon. A cloudy start on Wednesday with a few spots of light rain, though turning dry and sunny through the day. And that is the forecast, latest forecast for Glasgow and the west of Scotland. There's nothing untoward affecting the roads, but there is roadworks going on, various different areas, and some roads are closing at night, so watch out for the signs. And there's nothing untoward affecting any of the ferry services. And if you require further information, contact the guys and girls at Kinnecraig, and they will be only happy, too happy to assist you on 01880 280 281. That's 01880 280 281. And that's the roads and weather report this morning from Argyle FM. Good morning.
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0: 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I kind of get rid of this.
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0: And it's that time again, a Saturday morning, it's Skimnish. 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
3: And this is Johnny Rivers.

And that's Johnny Rivers, Rockin' Pneumonia and the Boogie Woogie Flu. This is Dionne Warwick and Friends, Elton John, Gladys Knight. That's what Friends are for.

and Dionne Warwick, Elton John, and Friends Are For. That's what Friends Are For. Lulu and Independence.

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0: travel report is brought to you in association with calmac.co.uk. Getting you where you want to go.
1: And it's Saturday, the 18th of July, and that's an old one. Remember that one from way back in pubs and things. Right, today, maximum temperature is 19 degrees, minimum temperature is 12 degrees. And today, this morning, we'll see variable cloud cover and sunny spells, but into the afternoon, any clouds are clear, leaving sunshine for all. A dry day and slightly cooler. Tonight will continue dry and there will be mainly clear skies. Just a few patches of cloud drifting in from the north at times in some areas. Tomorrow is Sunday and it's tomorrow will continue dry and there will be sunshine for much of the day. Late in the afternoon, thick cloud will start to gradually push in from the north, however, in some areas. Outlook for Monday to Wednesday. Monday will be dry with areas of cloud around and some sunny intervals in between. These becoming more widespread later on. Sunshine on Tuesday, though areas of patchy cloud will build in for times in the early afternoon. A cloudy start on Wednesday with a few spots of light rain, though turning dry and sunny through the day. And there's nothing untoward affecting any of the roads, but remember, there is roadworks going on in various different areas, so check before you go. I know there's quite a lot in different areas, so watch out for the signs and check before you go. There's nothing untoward affecting any of the ferry services, but if you require further information, contact the guys and girls at Kinnecraig on 01880 280 281. That's 01880 280 281. And that's the roads and weather report this morning from Argyle FM.
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1: And Mr. Steve Earle.

And that's Carlene Carter. And John in Ballycastle has said the 107.7 is not going to signal over there. He's listening on the internet. Well, thanks for that, John. I'll pass on the information to see what we can do about that. It's that time of the Saturday when we say hello to a few friends and see what's happening here, there, and everywhere.

And good morning to everyone up there at Cairndhu and to everybody in Inveraray, Alistair, Graham, James and Ricky and George and everyone up in Furness and Robert and John and Minard up there in Lochgear and Lingerton into Lochilbert. And good morning to Kim and Aggie, haven't heard from them for a while, Helen Hope, Libby and Dougie and Mr. and Mrs. Mockery. Everybody at Carmichael Glassery, Kilmartin and Ford, the real Mr. Robert MacDonald up there in Cairnban, and Chairman Tavy Arlach up there in Ardrishig. Good morning to all our friends up there. Jim and Linda up there in Ardrishig were number 4 in the Roll of Honour last week. Good morning to Marjorie and Liam. I don't know whether that Killigrew are up there as well. Good morning as we head to Tarbert. Elma, good morning to Elma. Elma was in the top 9 last week. And good morning to Aileen and Alex and John MacArthur, Mr. Mackay, and everyone up there in Tarbert this morning. And to Coo and the Cat and Kilberry, the guys and gals on the ferry at Kinnecraig, and Barney and Oscar, and Mum and Dad there at White House, and Agnes Sellers. Good morning to Catherine Doyle. Catherine's usually in the Roll of Honour. Good morning to Catherine and everyone up there in Clachan this morning. And I'm just going to run through and see if we've got any... Right, there's a few things coming off. So, Largyside ploughing match, and that's will take place on the 25th of July. Birkenmenach Farm, 10 Lowen, PA286XF, by kind permission of Mr. Malcolm and Marion MacDonald. There will be a vintage and modern tractors. This is a great family day out, and everyone is welcome to join us on the field free of charge from 10 a.m. onwards. There will be homemade soup and filled rolls available to buy, and a raffle will be held on the field. Come along and join the fun. That's up there next Saturday at Birkenmenach Farm, PA296XF. And as we head down to Tain Lawn, good morning to Tricia and Helen and everyone, and Danny and everyone up there at Tain Lawn this morning. Across the Gia and down to our Duker was in the top 10 last week. Good morning to John and everyone over there in Gia this morning, and to Miss Gia, of course. And as we head across to Isla, good morning to Andrew and all, and Kate and everyone over there in Isla. Across to Dura and the hotel, the golf course, and of course the distillery. And Ross up there in Collinsay, and Mr. Don McNeil and all our friends up there in Collinsay this morning. Stephen and Josh up there in Mull, Cole and Craig Stewart, Tommy and Donald, and everyone in Tyree this morning, and everyone in Moosdale, and up there at Killigrewer in Glenbar, all those on the campsite. Good morning to everyone up there this morning. Hope all is well. Weather's been great, so I'm sure you're well suntanned up there. As we head down to Ballachintee, good morning to Georgia and everyone up there in Ballachintee, Tangy and Kilkenzie, Helen and Jim at the Sound of Kintyre, and they're usually on the Roll of Honour. Good morning to Christine up there at Gilbert Grennan. Christine was number 5 in the Roll of Honour last week, and into Campbelltown, and Marion Cabot were number in the top 8 last week, and to Daisy and everyone in the town. Let's see, there's a lot of things coming off, and I'll just run through them. Here we go. That is tomorrow, Kildale Gardens open day, and that's Sunday the 19th of July, 2 till 4:30, entrance adult 6.50, children free, teas and home baking are on sale, 20% of proceeds go to Scotland Garden Scheme and 80% to RNLI. I think there'll be a RNLI stall there as well, or serving teas, I don't know, but I think so, usually. Car parking in fields, signposted for disabled access, please telephone 5
0855 3192 the day before. That's today. For arrangements, dogs on leads are welcome. So that's 0855 3192 for disabled access. That's down at Kildallig Farm. And good morning. Also, we got on Kintyre Youth Action Group Sensory Room Fundraiser. Come together for a sweet cause, coffee morning, bake sale, raffle and bingo. Raise money to install a sensory room in the Kintyre Community Centre. Come along to support this great cause. Free soft play and bouncy castle on the day for the little ones. That's 25th July, 11 to 2 p.m. at Kintyre Community Centre. And moving on to the next Saturday, the 1st of August, Campbelltown Rough Race, RNLI Gala Day, parade from the War Memorial at 12, stalls, displays, competitions and more. Tour the boat and learn about RNLI. Teas will be served at the station from 1 till 4, a fun family day. 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So take a note of that, 01586 555 990. Employability at argyle-butte.gov.uk. And of course, don't forget, there is also the Mullaghcintyre Music Festival, which is on from the 19th to the 23rd of August. And tickets are going really well, so I know that some of the things are already sold out. So if you haven't got your tickets, Wednesday's the Ben and Turk Gaelic Concert, and that's in Argyle Arms Hotel, 7 p.m. Thursday's Young Folk Night, and that's £8, celebrating the best young musicians from South Kintyre, and that's the Heritage Centre, doors open at 7. 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And Sunday the 23rd, Dalriada Connections, that's £15. And it's Che Martin, Lauren McDougall, Kieran and Joe Mulholland, Northern Ireland, Scooter Muse and Jill Shambles, USA, Ross Connor and more. 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
Caden Heads, Jig Events, and Campbelltown Common Good Fund. And we're now moving out to Stuart. Good morning. Well, a lot of things going off, coming off. Get out to Stuart and Drum Lemble. Robert on Drum Lemble Street is usually on the Roll of Honour. McAhanish Golf Club and Seabird Observatory. Alison Brown was number six in the Roll of Honour last week out there at McAhanish. And to everybody at South End. John over in Ballycastle was in the top 12 last week, and they said he's not getting 107.7, so he's on the internet at the moment listening. Good morning, John. I hope the weather's been kind to you as it has been over this side. And to everyone in Portrush, Kenny and Sarah in Alloway, Dawn and Sandra in Inverkip, Tommy Tate and his good lady over there in Ayr. Good morning to Alexander Kennedy and his good lady, Bobby Wilson and the Bobby Wilson Fan Club, and to everybody in Skermley, Sandy and Darren, the Horn family in Millport, Barry and Lynn, Harris and Stirling, and West Kilbride and Drossen. Good morning. Lisa from Largs, and Lisa was number two in the Roll of Honour last week. Good morning to Lisa and everyone over there in Largs this morning. And weather looks nice over your way. Williams Bay, Maidens in Ayrshire, Robert Ellis, James, Frank and Craig, and everyone in Rossi, Donald Duncan, John and Davey in Tinnabrook, all on the ferries at Clonig and Port of Addy, Ronnie and Kenny and Audrey over there in Dunoon, and across the Arden, and Sue. Good morning, Sue's usually on the Roll of Honour. Good morning to Sue, Stevie and Jenny, and everyone over there in Blackwater Foot this morning, and to Matt and Anne McPhee up there in Peniva, and up there in Carrydale, of course. Next week is this great Carrydale Canter, Sunday the 26th, starting at 10 a.m. Carroll Harbour. 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And also Kilbrannan Sound have got presents Erika Olsen and Taya Shan, Carroll Village Hall, Saturday the 25th at 7 p.m. £12, bring your own bottle, bring your own biscuits, bring your own beer, and that is next Saturday up there in Carrydale. And good morning to Sheena and Karen up there in Carrydale, and everyone for attending last week. It was very nice to see her. It was nice to be back in Carrydale since the 70s, really. So anyway, it's not... It was a great night, and thanks to the Sarachs and the Twisted Melons and everyone for coming along, and I hope you all enjoyed your evening as we head across down to Peniva, and Matt and Anne McPherson, Carrydale, Skipness, Joanne Gibson in Westray up there in Orkney, Paul, Leslie and Sophia, and last week Leslie, Sophia and the Paytons in sunny Etwall down there in England were top of the Roll of Honour last week. And I forgot to mention, of course the Hill family were 3 weeks at number one and were third last week. And see if I've missed anyone else out here. No, we're okay, we're getting there. And as we head across to Denison, Mark and Denison, and Fiona Duncan in Lochgelly, Paul Huckabee in Birmingham, Stephen, Don and Lily at Craig and Doran, Robert and Nicol Bice in Yorkshire, Cathy and Jim, I don't know whether they're up at Killigrew, but they were in the Roll of Honour last week. Good morning to Eddie over there in Australia, Rainey and Carol and McPhee up there in Glasgow, Mary Gildress in Kilmarnock, and Audrey Berger over there in Germany, and Joe and Jan McCallum down there in Warrington, and they're usually on the Roll of Honour. Mike and Rona up there in Fraserburgh, and Mike and Rona were in number seven on the Roll of Honour last week, and to Jacobo and all our friends over there in Italy this morning. And I think that's us caught up with everyone. I don't think I've missed anyone this morning. Mary and John and Mary LeGilbert, and I think that's us. And this is a good friend of Carrydale and a good friend of us all here at Gal FM, is Mr. Duncan McCrone.
and fishes. If wishes were fishes.

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It's Saturday morning. It's the Saturday morning quiz. Kenny Johnson here on the Gael FM. All you have to do is answer five simple questions. First person all correct will be top of the roll of honour. Last week's winner was Leslie, Sophia and the Paytons in sunny Etwell down there in England. Lisa from Largs, close second. The Hill family up there, still houses here in Campbelltown. Jim and Linda Innes and Adricia, Christine Duncan, Gobba Grennan, Alison Brown, McRahanish, Mike and Rona Mayer in Fraserburgh, Mary and Cabot in Campbelltown, Elma McGugan in Tarbert, Dan Tuberduker in Gia, John and Mayor LaKilpid, and John over there in Ballycastle. Right, first question this morning. Al Martino had a number 9 hit on the 14th November 1952 with Here In My What? Here In My What? And that is the first one this morning. 01586 551 800, or live at kylefm.com or kenny.johnson@kylefm.com. The Ronettes.

and the Ronettes, and Be My Baby, I Love You. It's Saturday morning. It's the Saturday Morning Quiz with Kenny Johnson here on the Gal FM. First question this morning. Al Martino had a number 9 hit, 14th November 1952, with Here In My What. Number 2, the Everly Brothers had a number 20 hit on the 22nd of May 1959 with Take A What To Mary. Take A What To Mary. And that's the two so far this morning. 01586 551 800, or live at guilefm.com, or kenny.johnson at guilefm.com. 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

0: little heart desire.
1: Mr. Fats Domino and Don't You Know I Love You. This Saturday morning, it's the Saturday morning quiz with Kenny Johnson here on the Gal FM. First question this morning, Al Martina had a number 9 hit 14th of November 1952 with Here In My What. Number 2, the Everly Brothers had a number 20 hit 22nd of May 1959 with Take A What To Mary. Number 3, Bobby V had a number 3 hit 26th October 1961 with Take Good Care Of My What. And that is the three so far this morning. 01586 551 800. Patsy Cline, San Antonio Rose.

Passick Line. It is Sunday morning. It's a Sunday morning quiz with Kenny Johnson here on the Gal FM. First question this morning. Al Martino had a number 9 hit on the 14th November 1952 with Here In My What? Number 2. Everly Brothers had a number 20 hit on the 22nd of May 1959 with Take A What To Mary. And number 3, Bobby V had a number 3 hit, 26th October 1961 with Take Good Care Of My What. And number 4, Ray Charles had a number 5 hit, 16th of May 1963, Take These What From My Heart. And that is the four so far this morning. Brian Poole and the Tremolos.

and Brian Poole and the Tremolos. Remember that one? It's Saturday morning. It's the Saturday morning quiz with Kenny Johnson here on the Gal FM. First question this morning. Al Martino had a number 9 hit on the 14th November 1952 with Here In My What. Number 2. The Everly Brothers had a number 20 hit on the 22nd of May 1959 with Take What to Mary. Number 3, Bobby V had a number 3 hit, 26th October 1961, with Take Good Care of My What. And number 4, Ray Charles had a number 5 hit, 16th of May 1963, with Take These What From My Heart. And that is the four so far this morning. This is Al McCogan.

0: and Sal McCogan, and Banjo's back in town. It's Saturday morning. It's the Saturday morning quiz with Kenny Johnson here on the Gal FM. First question this morning: Al Martino had a number 9 hit, 14th November 1952, with "Here in My What." Number 2, the Everly Brothers had a number 20 hit, 22nd of May 1959, with "Take a What to Mary." Number 3, Bobby V had a number 3 hit, 26th October 1961, with "Take Good Care of My What." And number 4, Ray Charles had a number 5 hit, 16th of May 1963, with "Take These What From My Heart." And the last one, name the song and the artist. If you change your mind, I'm first in line. That's it. If you change your mind, I'm first in line. And that is the last one this morning. 01586-551-800 or live at argylefm.com or kenny.johnson@argylefm.com.
1: The weather and travel report is brought to you in association with calmac.co.uk. 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
0: And it's Saturday, the 18th of July. It's just left 11 o'clock here on the Gal FM. And latest forecast today for Glasgow and the west of Scotland: maximum temperature 19 degrees, minimum temperature is 12. Today, this morning, we'll see variable cloud cover and sunny spells, but into the afternoon, any clouds should clear, leaving sunshine for all. A dry day and slightly cooler. Tonight will be continue dry and there will be mainly clear skies, just a few patches of cloud drifting in from the north at times. Tomorrow, Sunday, and tomorrow will continue dry and there will be sunshine for much of the day. Late in the afternoon, some thick cloud will start to gradually push in from the north in some areas. However, outlook for Monday to Wednesday: Monday will be dry with areas of cloud around and some sunny intervals in between. These becoming more widespread later on. Sunshine on Tuesday, though areas of patch of cloud will build in at times in the early afternoon. Cloudy start on Wednesday with a few spots of light rain, though turning dry and sunny. Nothing untowards affecting any of the roads, but there is roadworks going on in various different areas, so if you check out the signs, and there's nothing untowards affecting any of the ferry services, and if you require further information, contact the guys and gals at Kinnecraig on 01880 280 281. And that's the roads and weather report this morning from Argyll FM.
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And Van the Man and the Chieftains. It's Saturday morning. It's the Saturday Morning Quiz with Kenny Johnson here on Agal FM. First question this morning. Al Martino had a number 9 hit, 14th of November 1952, with Here In My What? Number 2. The Everly Brothers had a number 20 hit on 22nd of May 1959 with Take a What to Mary. Number 3. Bobby V had a number 3 hit, 26th October 1961 with Take Good Care of My What? And number 4, Ray Charles had a number 5 hit, 16th of May 1963, Take These What From My Heart. And the last one, name the song and the artist. If you change your mind, I'm the first in line. And that's all I'm giving you this morning, and this is the Detroit Spinners.

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7: It's Saturday morning. It's the Saturday morning quiz with Kenny Johnson here on Argyle FM. First question this morning. Al Martino had a number 9 hit the 14th November 1952 with Here In My What? Number 2, the Everly Brothers had a number 20 hit 22nd of May 1959 with Take A What To Mary. Number 3, Bobby V had a number 3 hit 26th October 1961 with Take Good Care Of My What? And number 4, Ray Charles had a number 5 hit on the 16th of May 1963 with Take These What From My Heart. And the last one, name the song and the artist, and this is one I'm looking for this morning.
8: If you change your mind, take a chance on the first in line.
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7: And that is the one I'm looking for this morning. 01586 551 1800. This is Robbie Hecht.

And Desperate Again, that's Robbie Hecht and Freight Train Lady. It's Saturday morning. It's Saturday morning quiz with Kenny Johnson here on Agile FM. First question this morning, Al Martino had a number 9 hit, 14th November 1952, with Here In My What. Number 2, the Everly Brothers had a number 20 hit, 22nd of May 1959, with Take A What To Mary. Number 3, Bobby V had a number 3 hit, 26th October 1961, with Take Good Care Of My What. And number 4, Ray Charles had a number 5 hit, 16th of May 1963, with Take These What From My Heart. And the last one, name the song and the artist, and this is the one I'm looking for this morning. In life.

0: And that was Brandi Clark and Homecoming Queen. Right, how are you doing with the quiz? Right, last call for the quiz. First question this morning. Al Martino had a number 9 hit, 14th November 1952, with Here In My What. Number 2, the Everly Brothers had a number 20 hit, 22nd of May 1959, with Take A What To Mary. And number 3, Bobby V had a number 3 hit, 26th October 1961, with Take Good Care Of My What. And number 4, Ray Charles had a number 5 hit, 16th of May 1963, with Take These What From My Heart. And that is the model so far this morning. And this is the last one. Name the song and the artist. And this is the one I'm looking for this morning.
1: If you change your mind, take a chance on the first in line.
0: Do that again.
1: If you change your mind, take a chance on the first.
0: And again.
1: If you change your mind, take a chance on the first in line. Honey, I'm still free. Take a chance.
0: And that's the one I'm looking for this morning. And this is Freddie Cannon.

And that's Freddie Cannon. And right, give the answers to the quiz. And the first question this morning: Al Martino had a number 9 hit 14th of November 1952 with Here In My What? It was Here In My Heart. Number 2, the Everly Brothers had a number 20 hit 22nd of May 1959 with Take A What To Mary? Take A Message To Mary. And number 3, Bobby V had a number 3 hit 26th October 1961 with Take Good Care Of My What? It was Take Good Care Of My Baby. So Here In My Heart, Take A Message To Mary, Take A Good Care Of My Baby. And number 4, Ray Charles had a number 5 hit 16th of May 1963 with Take These What From My Heart? It was Take These Chains From My Heart. So Here In My Heart, Take A Message To Mary, Take Good Care Of My Baby, Take These Chains From My Heart. And the last one, and it is, of course, ABBA and Take A Chance On Me.

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3: And it's that time again on a Saturday morning. It's Gary Bohr.

And we have 15 correct answers this morning. 15 is Sophie and Paul in Mulgay. 14 is Big Jock. 13 is Robert on from Lemble Street. 12 is Sean from Loch End. And 11 is Sue over in Arran. 10 to the top 10 is Christine Duncan in Govigre.

and top of the roll of honor this morning. It's the Hill family in Campbelltown. So well done, the Hill family, Campbelltown. Mike and Rona Mayer in Fraserburgh. Lisa from Largs, Mary and Cabot in Campbelltown. Miss Gia, the Dalton Toberduker in Gia. Elvin McGugan in Tarbert. Helen Watson, Sound of Kintyre. Alison Brown, McInhanish. Christine Duncan, Govergrin. And Sue over in Arran. Sean from Lochend. Robert on Drumlimble Street. A big jock, Sophie and Sophia and Paul in Milgai. And the best this morning is the Hill family in Campbelltown.

So well done, the Hill family, Campbelltown, top of the Roll of Honour. Mike and Rona Mayer up there in Fraserburgh, well done. To Lisa from Largs, Mary and Cabot, Campbelltown, Miss Gia, the Dalton Tober Duker in Gia, Elma McGoogney, Tarbert, Helen Watson, sounding guitar, Alison Brown, McGahanish, Christine Dungan, Gobber Grennan, Sue and Arn, Sean from Lock End and Campbelltown, Robert in the Drumlimble Street, Big Jock and Sophia and Paul in Mulgai. And the best this morning is the Hill family and I have got this one for them, and it's Follow That Camel.

to Argyle. Get me there by the sunset. It's about 100 miles. With Loch Lomond on the right hand side of me there, well, we're tired young music men. So take me back to Campbelltown till I return.

So well done, the Hill family, and that's of course Follow That Camel from way back yonder. And this is Nathan Carter. And next week, John will be standing in for me next couple of weeks. And I won't be here on Tuesday, but you'll get a 70s show on Friday, next Friday. But I'm afraid I won't be here next couple of weeks, and I'll hopefully be back following week. So next week, John is taking over, and best of luck to everyone. I'm sure you'll enjoy. As per usual.

Butler and Wanna Dance. As I said, Bonnie and I will be here next week. John Sanigan again for us, and look forward to that, no doubt. A wee change and the next couple of weeks, and I won't be here on Tuesday either. So this is for Ron and Mike up there in Fraserburgh.

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1: And the time has come for me to go. This end another show. Ian Zen, so stay tuned to Argyle FM. And John's taking over next week, so I look forward to that. No doubt you will. And I'll leave you with Hazy Dixie. You shook me all night long, and my, time flies. And don't ever change, because someone somewhere loves you. The Sow Doctors, and stay safe, keep well. I'll catch you all soon.

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It's scary. It's happy. It's mad. It's Saturday. This is Ian McCarroll's Saturday Lunchbox on Argyle FM.

Good afternoon and welcome to another edition of the Saturday Lunchbox with me, Ian McCarroll. I'm with you through until 2 o'clock today here on Argyle FM. It's Glasgow Pride today, so I thought I would get into the party mood as well. Maybe play some of the great tunes that they'll be playing in Glasgow today. That one, of course, Kylie Minogue, I Believe in You, Club Junkies and Wayne G mix.

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I had some visitors in the studio.

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Yeah, the diva that is Cher and Song for the Lonely. 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

I've Never Been to Me, that version by Rainbow Nation. 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

the wonderful Gloria Gaynor with another song that originated from a musical, that one from the musical La Cage aux Folles, I Am What I Am.

And that almost brings it to the end for me. I've got one more track to follow, and that'll be it. I'll catch you same place, same time next week. Till then, take care.

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0: Everybody can see how exciting is she. She's embraceable, irreplaceable,

guys. Perry Como. Welcome along, everybody. It's me, Graham. You've got me until 4 o'clock. It's all about big bands, swing, crooners, and jazz. Haven't been on for a wee while doing the swing show, or as some folk call it, the old folks show. It's not just for old folks, you know. And as usual, I'm on this quest to play everything from the golden era in alphabetical order, but not by artist, but by song title. So you heard there, Perry Como.

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1: You wake up in the morning feeling sharp as a tack. 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

Yeah, what a guy. Mr. Louis Armstrong. Here's a fine duet. Bing Crosby and Judy Garland. Connecticut.

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She gave the Greeks quite a break. Now that poor gal is minus her arms from doing the chocolate shake. 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While the gals shook their fruit, he blew on his flute

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2: Yeah, welcome back. Welcome along. It's a lovely sunny day here in Campbelltown. Right, this is Benny Goodman. Just showing off now. This is called Clarinade.

Okay, yes, you could play that clarinet brilliantly. Right, here's Eric Winston and his band with a choo-choo special.

0: Just cast away your troubles, cause tomorrow you'll live anew. 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
1: Yeah, Jimmy Lunsford, the man from Mississippi. Right, here's the Fontaine Sisters with Cold, Cold Heart. It's all about the letter C.

Mm-hmm. Yeah, there were many, many trio female vocal bands or vocal artists going on at the time. Fontaine Sisters, they came from New Jersey. Very much in the mould of the Andrews Sisters, Beverly Sisters, all those sisters groups. This is Bud Freeman, and it's simply called Copenhagen, or Copenhagen, whichever you prefer.

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3: Yeah, time for a wee bit of Acker Bilk. Carry me back to Virginny. Big hello to down there in Devon, where you'll find Laura and David. Good afternoon.

Yeah, she's crazy over chewing gum. That was Teresa Brewer. A wee instrumental. This is Al Hurt and his orchestra. Cotton Candy.

Yeah, cotton candy. It's all about the letter C. And there's loads still to come. And here's another one, Lena Horne and Careless Love.

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0: one of two versions I have over that. That was Perez Prado, or Prado. And it was also done by Eddie Condon. This is the song Spinners.
1: On a wing and a prayer.
0: Coming in and out.

Yeah, Dino, of course. Right, this is a Quintet de Hot Club de France. My French is not that good. With a Charleston.

0: This is No Coward.
1: Colonel Montmorency, who was in Calcutta in 92, emerged from his retirement for the war. He wasn't very pleased with all he heard and all he saw, but whatever he felt, he tightened his belt and organized a corps. Poor Colonel Montmorency thought, considering all the wars he'd fought, the Home Guard was his job to do or die. But after days and weeks and years, bravely drying his manly tears, he wrote the following letter to the Minister of Supply. Could you please oblige us with a Bren gun, or failing that, a hand grenade will do. We've got some ammunition in a rather damp condition, and Major Huss has an arc with us that was used at Waterloo. With the Vickers stirrup pump,

We're getting awfully tired of drawing lots. Today we had a shipment of some curious equipment, and just for a prank they sent us a tank that ties itself in knots. On Sunday's mock invasion, Captain Clark...

Montmorency planned in case the enemy tried to land, to drive them back with skill, an armored force. He realized his army should be mechanized, of course. But somewhere inside, experience cried, my kingdom for a horse. Poor Colonel Montmorency tried at infinite cost of time and pride to tackle his superiors again. Having just one motorbike, 14 swords and a marlin spike, he wrote the following letter in the following urgent strain. Could you please oblige us with the Bren gun? We need it very badly, I'm afraid. Our local crossword solver has an excellent revolver, but during a short attack on the fort, the trigger got mislaid. In course of operations planned for Friday afternoon,

Could you please oblige us with the Bren gun? The lack of one is wounding to our pride. Last night we found the cutest little German parachutist. He looked at our kit and giggled a bit and laughed until he cried. We'll have to hide that armored car when marching to Berlin. We'd almost be ashamed.

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Could you please supply us with a brain gun? Here's Ella, Cry Me a River.

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0: Yeah, welcome along. It's Doris with Buddy Clark.

0: Oh, yeah. Does it get any better?
1: And don't tell your papa.
0: And don't tell your papa. Back to Perry Como. Chibaba. Chibaba. 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

0: Just a moment, just a moment. 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
1: I'm just loosening up.
0: Sounds like you're falling apart.
1: I could go on singing like this forever.
0: Oh, no, you're bound to improve.
1: Needlesville, Indiana, huh? My friend, you're rougher than Bob Hope.
0: Where do you think I got this material?
1: I recognized it. Say, tell me, kid, where did you learn that racket of yours, that dancing?
0: My father and mother were an adagio team.
1: Oh, I see, and you're the throwback. I got that from Hope, too. I wish he had it back. Do you teach dancing?
0: I only wrote the book.
1: Well, how would you teach a 300-pound girl to do the shimmy?
0: Well, I'd walk her fast.
1: Walk her fast.
0: Stop her short.
1: Stop her short.
0: Everybody duck.
1: Must remember to get the book.
2: Which goes to show what women will do when we're around.
1: And my voice hits the air.
0: And my feet hit the ground.
3: 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Yeah, Bing and Fred. Together. Hey, Georgia Gibbs. 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

Here's Benny Goodman. We're on the final furlong now. 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He can play this clarinet. 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

0: yes, I know why he was called the King of Swing. Yes, Tony Bennett. Close your eyes.
1: Close your eyes. 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

Jimmy Lunsford with his little coquette. And this is Rosemary Clooney. 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This is Corazon de Melon.

0: Oh, I don't know if that's French, Spanish, Italian, Corazon. Well, certainly no Brazilian, because there's no such thing as Brazilian language. They speak Portuguese in Brazil. 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
1: Young Brazilians, coffee beans grow by the billions, so they've got to find those extra cups to fill. They got an awful lot of coffee in Brazil. 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

ACDC, Highway to Hell. Classic rock show here in Argyle FM, your weekly hour of rubbish. Well, not all rubbish, not any of it rubbish, Mike on a mic. And you don't get much more classic rock than ACDC. Free, the band. Better than Led Zeppelin, in my opinion. This is from their album Fire and Water, Heavy Load.

Yeah, from the album Fire and Water. My mum bought me that album when I passed my O-levels when I was 16, 1969-1970. It's a wonderful, wonderful song, never tire of hearing. I did mention Led Zeppelin.

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The Moody Blues, Voices in the Sky. John Heisman's Coliseum. Time they called it a day, boys. John Heisman's no longer with us. Neither is Dick Hexel-Smith. Dave Greenslade passed away a couple of weeks back. Yeah, time. Because we will remember stuff like this. From those about to die, we salute you, I think. Buddy's Blues.

Yeah, John Harrington's Coliseum, Butty's Blues. Deep Purple, Child in Time. Oh no, my headphones have slipped. Yeah, that's better. Sweet Child in Time. No, was it Sweet Child in Time? Was the mainstay of the live performance. They did produce a single. Everybody knows it was nicked from the San Francisco band It's a Beautiful Day's song. What was it called again? Hot Summer's Day. And I've got that coming at the end of the show. So, here's a single version, much sanitised version of Deep Purple, Child in Time.

0: Yeah, and all they've done is cut the last 3 minutes off the album version. That's one way to make a single. Deep Purple, Child in Time, Jingle Jangle. Then we'll have some Crosby, Stills, Nash, and indeed, Mr. Young.
1: 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I'd done it 100 times. Then, bang, I hit the power line.
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Crosby, Stills, Nash and Young, Tin Soldiers and Nixon coming. We're finally on our own. This summer I hear the drummin' for dead in Ohio. Yep, don't write songs like that anymore. Roy Harper, a song about his father, who was a keen cricketer and a cricket fan. This is rather lovely. When an old cricketer leaves the crease.

Yeah, absolutely gorgeous. John Peel requested that to be played at his funeral, and it was. And his producer, John Walters, had it played when he passed away as well. An old cricketer leaves the crease. Roy Harper. Anyway, here's Spooky Tooth.

Yeah, Joe Cocker, The Letter. Ask Me Dan, AC/DC, Free, Led Zeppelin, Moody Blues, Coliseum, Deep Purple, Crosby, Stills, Nash & Young, Roy Harper, Spooky Tooth, and you've just heard Joe Harper. Trevor's next door waiting to come in. Folk at five, stay tuned. Going to leave you with, as I said, It's a Beautiful Day, which is quite up for today. And so is the song, Hot Summer's Day. Thanks for listening. Bye-bye.

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Hello, Argyle, and Ayrshire and Arran and Antrim and online as well. It's just gone 5 o'clock. It's time for Folk at Five on Argyle FM. I'm Trevor Oakes with a great selection of folk music all lined up. 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
3: 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That telephone number again, it's a Campbelltown number, 553192. Kildallig Garden Open Day tomorrow. Angus Smith and North 56. Next on the decks here on Folk at 5 with 40 Days. The album is called One Day.

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1: 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The Runner is the title of our next track here on Folk at 5. It's from A.D. Johnson.

The Lifeboats Campbellton Raft Race is on Saturday the 1st of August. It's RNLI Gala Day. There'll be a parade from the War Memorial at 12. Stalls, displays, competitions and more. Tour the boat and learn about the RNLI. Teas will be served at the station from 1pm until 4. A fun family day. Afternoons. That's our next track from Boo Hewardine and his album Understudy.

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Stuart Mick McFarlane is next up here on Folk at Five with his album The Test of Time and the track Till I Met You.

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1: 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Largy Side Ploughing Match on the 25th July. The Outside Track are the artists with the next track on the programme right now. Flash Company is the name of the album from Outside Track, and this track is called Petite Sardi. I guess that's a cross-language thing, meaning little sandwich, but let's listen to the music.

0: Kilbrannan Sound presents Erica Olsen and Tyshawn in Carradale Village Hall on Saturday the 25th of July, the concert starting at 1900. It's a £12 ticket and a bring your own bottle event. Richard Trethaway next on the decks here on Folk at Five, bringing The Harvest Home, a track from his album Two Halves.
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2: 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Leonard Cohen, next up here on Folk at 5. "Hey, that's no way to say goodbye," he sings.

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1: 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Herding Cats, our next track here on Folk at Five. Two tunes on this one track, Christy Barry's and Father of Flynn.

Well, folks, this is a kind of song which is in praise of beer and tobacco. I'm just a wee bit worried, a wee bit annoyed that they don't have a bit of whiskey in it, but grog's pretty good stuff as well, so I want you all to sing it. It starts off with the chorus and goes like this.

Alex Campbell live, and that's the name of the album as well, Alex Campbell Live. All for me grog, that tune, as you probably heard. We Shall Not Be Moved, another famous track sung here by the Seekers.

The Seekers bringing us very close to the end of Folk at Five for today. I hope you've enjoyed the music. I've certainly enjoyed choosing and playing it. And I've got two tracks to play out with, as we always do. Ivan Draver, the first of those two, with Hoy's Dark and Lofty Past. That's the track on his album Isles Ne'er Forgotten. A final one is from Glimjack, and it's called Night Vision, from their album Light the Evening Fire. So, it's time for me to say goodbye, and I'll see you on Monday at 5 o'clock, I hope, with some more folk music. I'll just say have a good rest of the weekend, and goodbye for now.

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Mike,

be in the mood for some football and some rock and roll. Welcome to Rock and Roll Saturday with me, Mike Murray. 2 hours of a whole mix of it. Song there, which was originally recorded by the Ronettes back in the early 60s, I think it was 63. And the version we played there from 1980 by the Ramones, a song called Baby I Love You. And before that, it was the Everly Brothers and the song called Bye Bye Love, which also, of course, was another song recorded by other people, including Simon and Garfunkel on the fabulous album Bridge Over Troubled Water, wasn't it? Welcome to Rock and Roll Saturday. Here's another song which was recorded 10 years later by Blondie, but here's the original version from the 60s and Randy and the Rainbow.

from his early rock and roll years. A song called Domino. Before that, the Chiffons, He's So Fine, and started off that trio of rock and roll goodies here on Rock and Roll Saturday with Randy and the Rainbows and the song called Denise. Now then, for all you King Bees out there, here comes another. Well, I'm a king.

Robert Great. Bo Diddley, of course. The song called Who Do You Love? First of that by Robbie Hawkins and the Hawks. It was also a good one in the 70s. Who was it that did it in the 70s? It was on Vertigo, I remember that one. Juicy Lucy, that's the answer to that one. Rock and Roll Saturday.

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0: And celebrating the arrival of summer, this is Jerry Keller.

songs back to back. Jerry Calloway's 1958 hit, Here Comes Summer. Dave Edmunds' Rock Pile, 1970, I Hear You Knocking. Saying hi to a couple of listeners, Martina Tone Shock, listening in France, I think, tonight. Welcome to the programme. Also to Tommy and Sarah and Cumbernauld. Let's see if I can find the one you suggest. Who else is out there? Let me know via the Facebook page. This is Darlene Love.

Johnny B. Goode. Putting in quite a sort of Chuck Berry-ish kind of mood tonight. I might play another one from him in our number two. In fact, I definitely will. Before that, it was Darlene Love and Stumble and Fall. Now then, I'd like to make sure everybody's listening to the lyrics and the songs. Quick test here. Make sure you are ears pressed up to the radio and then you know all the words in this song.

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1: Something Else. And before that, it definitely was Something Else from the Beatles. 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One called Come Give Me Dine a Hand, otherwise known as I Want to Hold Your Hand. Anyway, I'm sure you knew all the lyrics in both German and English. 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Now then, going to the turntable, and also back to the 60s, back in the days when just about every week you had at least one new dance being released. Here's one that was released in 1965 from Jackie Lee. If you like Ducks, this one's for you.

Freaks are so without rock and roll. The Four Tops, I Can't Help Myself. The Jackie Lee the Duck from 1965, a great single hit in the States, but not in the UK, sadly.

ages. It's a fabulous song from the mid-50s, I think it was. The Eldorados and the song called Bim Bam Boom. Before that, Jerry Lee Lewis and one of about half a dozen versions of the song called It'll Be Me. And before that, from the film American Graffiti, or it was featured in that film anyway, was of course Buddy Holly and the Crickets and the song called That'll Be the Day.

Carter, but I thought I'd go back to 1957 and the version by Thurston Harris and the Sharps. I have to just check it. Yeah, Thurston Harris and the Sharps released in back in a Vogue label back in 1957. The song called Little Pretty Pretty One. Before that, it was Jerry Lee Lewis and it was the Eldorados. I've already told you that, haven't I? Now then, bit of sunshine.

an album called Where It's At, sold in the midnight hour. John Covey, an excellent song, Seesaw. And the band before that, the Rivieras, they actually came from Indiana, which I suspect is not really South California, but it's good anyway. It featured a song that featured in the film Good Morning Vietnam, the song called California Sun.

0: a great name, Roscoe Gordon, and the song called Just a Little Bit. 1 hour down on Rock and Roll Saturday already.
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about trains. We love them, especially when they're rock and roll. It's a guy called Tar Heel Slim. Say hi to another couple of listeners coming on board. Paul Clark, good to hear from you. Also Martina Tonchok in France, and also to Tony Press. I think I've already said hi to Martina Tonchok. Never mind. Greetings another time. Tony Press as well in Bristol. Good to hear from you, and glad to know you are still listening to Rock and Roll Saturday. Lots of people coming in tonight. It's great. Spread the word. Rock and roll is still alive on the radio. Now, how about this one from the Box Top 7? Played it for quite some time.

BBC back in the mid-60s for being a bit overly commercial. Don't know if it actually sold many Honda 50s. Written by the Beach Boys, of course, and sung there by the group called the Hondells. The song called Little Honda. Now then, here's one from Jet Harris and Tony Meehan. It's called Footstomp.

Beach Boys, of course. Hugh checked in Scotland. A song called You're So Good to Me. Used to be on the old pirate radio ship, Radio Scotland, 242 metres from the east of broadcast off the coast of Fife. All the time, it was created very much a pirate song, I reckon. Jet Harris and Tony Moon before that, and Footstomp. And here's one from the Charmers.

definitely one of my contenders for one of the all-time great songs. The Drifters, Save the Last Dance for Me. Just never get tired of hearing it on the radio. What a fabulous song. Rock and Roll Saturday. I mentioned in hour number one, I thought it felt a bit Chuck Berry. I thought we'd play another track by Chuck Berry. Well, we're going to play another one by Chuck Berry, but first of all, we're going to play one of his songs. The song called Sweet Little 16. This was a version recorded back in the early 60s by the Hollies.

off your shoes and let the music play. 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Whoa.

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Lots of sophisticated knee taps back in the early 60s. Sam Cooke and Twisting the Night Away. Chuck Berry before that, Almost Grown. And before that, a song written by Chuck Berry, but sung by the Hollies, the one called Sweet Little 16. Rock and Roll Saturday? How about some peaches and cream? I could do with that. I'm getting a bit hungry here. Shall we push the button? Here we come. Peaches and cream, these are the iCats.

Chandler, Duke of Earl. Apparently, when he used to perform that on stage, he used to do it wearing the full gear, the suit, the top hat, the cane, and a monocle as well. Duke of Earl from Gene Chandler. Great song. Now, talking of great songs, this is Fats Domino. And Don't You Lie to Me.

gentlemen, Fixed Just Rhythm. Jimmy McCracken from 1958 and The Walk. How are we doing out there? I'm just catching up with where everybody is. Martina and Reinhardt back in Germany. Yeah, you're not in France, as I said earlier on. Number of listeners in France has gone down by two, but the ones in Germany are now back up by two. Listening on a sunny summer's evening here in Erstadt. Good to know you are there and with us. How about this one from the Crystals?

classic song there. The Crystals from 63 and To Do Run Run, produced of course by Phil Spector. Tommy and Sarah and Cumbernauld were in touch earlier on saying, we've got this next song up in the attic. Not the most convenient place to listen to it. Anyway, so could I play the song by the Animals called I'm Not Angry? It's on an EP you've got up in the loft. Well, we will have to see if we find it elsewhere in the loft for next week. In the meantime, how about this one from the Animals, which is pretty good, I reckon. 1964.

Johnny Checker, proving he could do more than twisting, doing the pony on that occasion. And before that, The Animals, Baby, Can I Take You Home, from 1964, was, so far as I can recall, their very first single, certainly the one that came out before House of the Rising Sun. 64, Baby, Can I Take You Home. Which other dances have we had? Had quite a few so far, haven't we? We had The Duck, we had Foot Stomping. Suggestions, always welcome for this programme. You can send them in for next week. These are the majors.

favourite Sunday singles from Elvis from the Sun collection, the song called I'm Left, You're Right, She's Gone. Before that is the Majors from 62, and She's a Troublemaker. Very good evening to Neville, nice to have your company in Shetland, hope it's sunny up there. Glad to know you enjoyed the song by the Charmers. I absolutely love that single, no idea why it wasn't a hit in this country. Talking for songs which weren't hits, how about this? These are the Knickerbockers. Lies.

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Oscar Peterson and Lady of the Lavender Mist. And now the Modern Jazz Quartet. We've got John Lewis on piano, Milt Jackson on vibes, Percy Heath on bass, and Kenny Clark on drums. And they're going to take us through La Ronde.

the Modern Jazz Quartet. And now on to one of the giants of the jazz world, Miles Davis. Now, there's some dispute about who actually wrote this next piece, Blue in Green. Was it Miles Davis or was it Bill Evans? At any rate, both of them are in on this performance. So here is Blue in Green.

Blue in Green, that distinctive moody sound of Miles Davis. So, on to a Gershwin number now, Looking for a Boy, and it's Ella Fitzgerald.

Ella Fitzgerald, Looking for a Boy. And now a song from the 1920s, which was very popular with jazz bands and vocalists. Bing Crosby, for example, Louis Armstrong, Duke Ellington, Benny Goodman, to name some. And we're going to hear this. It's called Dinah, and it features Django Reinhardt.

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And now Duke Ellington, and we're going to hear The Mooch.

0: Duke Ellington with The Mooch. And now George Shearing, and he's playing a Billy Taylor number, and it's called One for the Woofer.
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Now, Lester Young and A Foggy Day from the 1937 film A Damsel in Distress, the original title, A Foggy Day in London Town.

Foggy Day in London Town, and that was Lester Young treating us to some wonderful playing on the tenor sax, ably accompanied by Bill Potts on the piano, Norman Williams on the bass, and Jim Lucht on the drums. And now some singing. We'll have Sarah Vaughan, and it's a number composed by George Shearing, whom we heard of just a few numbers back, and it's Lullaby of Birdland.

Sarah Vaughan with Lullaby in of Birdland. And now Stefan Grappelli with Birth of the Blues.

Stefan Grappelli and Birth of the Blues. And now Louis Armstrong, and it's Back Home in Indiana.

Louis Armstrong back home in Indiana. And we'll finish with Jelly Roll Morton and the original Jelly Roll Blues.

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hope you've enjoyed another evening mix with me, Callum George, here on Argyle FM. 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Until next time, folks, good night.

the song called Toast. Very good day for me, Mike Marwick. Welcome to On the Weekend with you for the next 2 hours on this sunny Sunday, taking you all the way through up until 12 noon today. Hope you're going to keep me company. Got some great records to play today, including we're going to feature an album, a classic album that came out back in January 1970. Bridge Over Troubled Water from Simon and Garfunkel. I thought it'd be rather nice to play a few tracks from that, including the one called the track we were going to play. Actually changed the track we were going to play. I'm going to play another track from that album. We're going to be playing most of the tracks from it, including perhaps this one.

0: will be right tomorrow. I just burned a tanner, a 3-deep bit in the windowsill here.
1: Fabulous song. And Van Morrison, love the first line of it. The smell of the bakery from across the street got in my nose, etc. Great way to put lines like that in a song. Inspires visions, doesn't it? Before that, it was So Long, Frank Lloyd Wright from the album Bridge Over Troubled Water. Simon and Garfunkel. It was their fifth studio album and it was released on the 20th of January 1970. And me and a lot of friends met up in a pub in Edinburgh, went off to buy a copy of that album. Remember the day? Just like it was yesterday. Brilliant. Now then, lots of music, as I say. These are Camera Obscura and Teenager.

all songs I've played from John Prine. That's one I haven't played yet, so I have now. What a fabulous song. The song called My Old Kentucky Home, Good Night. And that is, of course, John Prine from the album called My Old Kentucky Home, Good Night. So I have to check that album out, see what else I can find to play for the programme next week. Before that, it was Camera Obscura and Teenager.

0: by Mr. Blue by Father John Misty. It comes from an album called Chloe and the Next 20th Century. Interesting title. We shall have to investigate the album further. Love it, though. Before that, Alan Parsons Project and Eye in the Sky. On the weekend with me, Mike Barwick. If you want to get in touch with the programme with song suggestions, you're welcome to do so. Email address is mikeontheweekend. That's all one word, mikeontheweekend, no spaces in it, at gmail.com. You can also come in on the Facebook page, which is On the Weekend with Mike Barwick. Now then, first visit to the turntable. Haven't played anything from the turntable so far. Got this fabulous album from 1980, all lined up and ready to go. Tell us all about it, Jerry.
1: Ah, man. Do you like it here, man?

for a while. That's Nick Lowe. I love songs with stories in them, and there's certainly a pretty good story in that one. The song was called Indian Queens Fantasy by Nick Lowe. Before that, we had the Alan Parsons Project and the song called Eye in the Sky. Fascinating. We actually had Jerry Rafferty, the one called Hollywood, which is from the album Snakes and Ladders. There you are. Correction made. On the weekend with me, Mike Warwick, 2 hours of a whole mix of music, lots of mistakes as well. Also a few tracks from a feature album which came out back on the 20th of January, 1970. I remember the date well.

time I play that, instantly see some of these amazing scenes from the film Gregory's Girl. Claire Grogan, of course, member of Altered Images, also starring as Susan in Gregory's Girl, one of my favourite films. Altered Images, one or two great hits, including Happy Birthday, the one we just played called Don't Talk to Me About Love. And before that, a track from the 1970 album by Simon and Garfunkel, released on 20th January 1970. How many years ago? A long time ago. It's a great album, though, still stands the test of time, of course, and the song called Why Don't You Write Me? Now then, on the turntable, got a gloriously ivory white album, which I got for Christmas. Super Christmas present it was, from a guy called Coulter Wall, a singer called Coulter Wall, as the guy in the album. The album was given to me by my son, who has very good taste, including this album.

my slippery city shoes, which I swore I would never do again. In the gray, fog-bound straits, where the cedars stand watching,

timeless song. From Neil Young, of course, the song called Comes a Time. And before that, a song from the remarkable Canadian guy called Colter Wall. He's only 31 years old, but he's got a voice that sounds as though he could be 60 or 70. Just such an experienced guy. The song called Summer Wages. Lovely song. It's a great album, if you haven't heard it before. The album is called Memories and Empties. And it makes great Christmas presents, I can tell you that, from personal experience. Now then, songs to finish off the first hour here on the weekend. Let's have Stevie Wonder.

Darren Song from Nathaniel Ratliff and the Night Sweats. Great band in there. Great song too. Before that, Hootie Well, before that, we had the song by Stevie Wonder called Signed, Sealed and Delivered. I had to check on the list because the list has been changing all over the place. One of these strange days when the computer starts doing things by itself. We're really changing the time. I don't know what it's playing at today. Anyway, we'll work it out, see if it gives us an extra hour to play with. Right now, welcome to the second hour of On the Weekend. Coming up to around about 3 minutes after 11 o'clock, approximately, I will say, because I'm not quite sure how accurate the clock is. Anyway, good songs to start the second hour when we're featuring an album called Bridge Over Troubled Water by Simon Garfunkel. This is a pretty good track to start off with.

rockers of the 60s, early Turtles, if you remember the Turtles, Big Hits with the Happy Together, and also the song She'd Rather Be With Me. But before that, they had that hit on a different label, I think it was, the song called Eleanor, from I think it was around about 1968. Super song. Before that, we also had a further track from our featured album, the one called Bridge Over Troubled Water, which came out in January 1970 from Simon and Garfunkel. We played the track called Cecilia. Saying hi to Claire, if you're listening this morning, I thought I'd play a song which you sent or put me in touch with about 3 months ago, a really good song from The Alchemist's Stone featuring Trevor Sexton and Jerry O'Donnell.

so many versions of that song, and I've got at least three of them here. That's one by Nancy Griffith and Cherish the Ladies, which is a super combination, the song called Dirty Old Town. And before that, we're losing track of what we had before that. We had, I'll tell you what we had, Gerard O'Donnell and Trevor Sexton, and a song called The Alchemist's Stone. Nancy Spain, taken from the album called The Alchemist's Stone, get it right. And we will have another listen to that album during the week and probably find another track to play next weekend. Right now, let's have a big weekend. This is Tom Petty.

that song from Christine McVie. And also, of course, Lindsey Buckingham. Great combination of voices and a good song. And also, it's called Red Sun. And the one before that, Tom Petty, celebrating a big weekend. Talking of big weekends, just checking out the lineup at the Oval Hydro on 23rd July to officially kick off the Commonwealth Games, the opening ceremony. Fascinating. He's going to have Katie Tunstall, Nathan Evans, St. Phoenix, and also Callum Beatty. Some interesting artists going to have to be playing more of them, won't I? Now, then, talking of Nathan Evans, how about this one? So we

play that one for the interpretive dancer listening to the programme today. Good Luck to Dance to Nathan Evans, of course, appearing at the Ovo Hydra later in this month for the opening of the Commonwealth Games. Hope you enjoyed dancing to that one too. This is Rob Noakes and Fraser Spears. Say it properly. Lights back on.

Music Machine used to refer to that one as the naughty song. Twisty Moore and Honda 50. No matter how often I play it, I always get asked for it again and again. Honda 50, I suppose it was really but what came before e-scooters? A long time before e-scooters. I knew a lady who had one. They're very cool, Honda 50s. Haven't seen one out and about for many, many years. Now then, going back to our featured album, Bridge Over Troubled Water, from 1970.

fabulous one, isn't it? From the album called Bridge Over Troubled Water. Still one more track to come, which we're going to play very shortly, but I thought we'd play that one, the one called The Boxer. Fabulous song from the album that was released back in 1970 and has definitely stood the test of time. Now, here's a guy who's going to be coming to Glasgow in September. Two different dates shown online. I've got no idea what's going on here. I'm going to have to check it out carefully. The name of the guy is Kurt Vile, along with The Violators. Do enjoy Kurt Vile, as you may have noticed over the weeks. This is his version of John Prine's Speed of the Sound of Loneliness.

Limited, Kurt Vile, if you haven't heard him before. Well, you have now. Just been checking out the Facebook page, the web page, in fact, for when the gig is on in Glasgow. It's, the venue has been changed to a bigger venue due to phenomenal demand, it says on the page. So if you are going to that one, check it out before you go so that you end up in the right place. I shall have to check out tickets myself, won't I? On the weekend, this is Lord Huron, and I ain't dead yet.

Lord Euron, and I ain't dead yet. Good song, isn't it? Okay, one more track from the Bridge Over Troubled Water. I'm not going to play the title track. I'm going to save that one for next week because it's a fairly long track and we played quite a few tracks already from the album. I thought we'd finish off with the album anyway for this one.

a bit different. Always nice to play something a bit different. We do it every week on this program. Hope you enjoyed the last couple of hours. I found I enjoyed myself. I'll be back next weekend. Same station, same time, I hope. In the meantime, I'm going to leave you with something which I've never actually played on the radio before. I did hear it on a radio station about 10 years ago. I thought, that is rather good. That's Loudon Wainwright. If you haven't heard it, hope you're not eating your lunch. This is Dead Skunk. Have a great week. See you next week.

0: 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You're dead brilliant. So
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0: What's all this bouncing in the club and anthems and all that sort of stuff? You know, just to make any sense to me, but see that music? Oh, just great into it. See when that bass kicks in? Ho, ho, ho, I tell you, my bass bins are fair rattling every Saturday night to the big fat party anthems with Big Tommy. Ho, ho, ho, yes, that was good to hear. Oh, that was all right, eh?
1: No one plays them like you do. Big Tommy on the Big Fat Party Anthems.

Getting us on the way tonight, DJ Aswad, For Your Eyes, and Dodge and Viper. There it is. There it is tonight then, Big Fat Party Anthems on your radio stations, on FM, on DAB, digital radio and online. 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Still to come tonight, we've got Benjamin Franklin, The Sun Lovers, Mark Sinclair, and David DJ. Still to come on the Big Fat Party Anthems. Hope you're well tonight. Hope you're enjoying the tunes. You gotta stay with me for the next 3 hours on the Big Fat Party Anthems.

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there's a question for you tonight. Who did the original? There you go. The original was done by Third World, and that is the Sun Lovers. Still to come tonight, what a mega mix we've got for you tonight. And then we've got the disco classics. Mark Sinclair coming next, and some David DJ on the Big Fat Party Anthems.

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0: The Big Fat Party Anthems, David DJ, So Bizarre. The Mega Mix coming up soon. 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You'll get a mention in the second hour. 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
2: 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Yeah, Mogga Mix. 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